girl, she worth the bowl. 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
1: 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I'm fading fast. 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
1: This ain't no disco. It ain't no country club either.